0: 24th of May, word of the day, Wad Kedalung. For I was hungry and you gave me food. I was thirsty and you gave me drink. I was a stranger and you welcomed me. I was naked and you clothed me. I was sick and you visited me. I was in prison and you came to me. Matthew 25, 35 to 36. Dear friends and family, Jesus says God knows our smallest good deed, striving to soothe the pain that poor folks plead. Jesus' death on the cross met greatest need, our sins forgiven, from cruel shame freed. Let's face tomorrow with Christ-centered creed, helping and spreading God's word, the good seed. Yangarulan priyangati, hallelujah.
1: Good morning, if you just tuned in to Gospel Celebration here on Noongar Radio.

0: Good morning. Welcome to those who have just tuned in to Gospel Celebration here on 100.9 FM and Digital Noongar Radio here in beautiful Boorloo. Wow, we've got some guests that have just come into the studio. They're looking a bit cold. Is this your first winter, gentleman, here in Perth?
1: Not at all.
0: Not at all? No. You've done a few winters here?
1: Yes.
0: Okay, so this is like a summer's day then.
1: Not really. It's not this hot where I'm coming from.
0: Yeah, exactly. But today, it's nice and fresh. Yeah. It's nice and fresh. Yeah, yes. It's a bit chilly.
1: Yes.
0: So you're here to promote your upcoming conference. Tell us when it is and what's it all about. It's you were here last week and, you know, created some interest. So tell us some more. You're back again.
1: We're back again. Thank you. Thank you, Mr. Anthony. Yeah, the Apostolic Conference coming up at the Convention Center is holding this week, Friday and Saturday. The day is almost here already, and it is tagged the move of God. The move of God is a move of the Holy Spirit, and when the Holy Spirit moves, gifts are impacted, you know, graces are activated, miracles, signs and wonders follow. So that is what we expect to see come Friday and Saturday this week.
0: This is the Australia Apostolic Conference.
1: Yes, please.
0: Yes, please. Oh, God's got a sense of humor, too. He has. That's hilarious. The move of God. Yes. Okay, now you guys are very proactive and you're really keen to promote it, and you've got a huge venue to fill. The beautiful thing is it's free, and but you just want to come. People come to the power of the Word of God and be moved by the Holy Spirit. And what would you like people to bring? An attitude of gratitude, or a need for healing, a need for prayer, a need for fellowship? What would you like people to come and bring?
1: Mr. Anthony, you've already said it all, like a pastor that you are, probably. So come with expectation, you know. Come expecting God to touch you, to heal you, and come with a heart of gratitude, like you said. Come with a heart of worship.
0: Do you like that term happy clappers? Like, you know, you want people alive and, you know their spirit to quicken them and, you know, come alive in the spirit and worship God openly. Look at every time I look at his face, he's got such a happy face. He always makes me smile when I look at his face. Introduce your other pastor here, please.
1: This is Pastor Olu Sheshi Oduja. He's one of the pastors of Encounter Jesus Ministry here in Perth, Australia.
0: Yeah, you had a service on last Sunday night, didn't you? How did that go?
2: Oh, fantastic.
0: Did any of your congregation listen into the interview? Did you hear anyone say, I listened to the interview, or not many?
2: No one commented.
0: Yeah, that's fair enough. You're being honest.
2: Yeah.
0: They need to wake up. Tune into the best station.
2: Yes.
0: But that's good. I'm glad that you're here now. We get to share your ministry and promote your ministry here. And I know that you're both here to support each other. But there's a third man. You're like the apostolic trinity. Apostle Michael.
1: Yes. It's a global figure that God have been using globally. As I speak to you, he's in the United Kingdom for two apostolic conferences there. He just came back from Canada. So his ministry is characterized by miracles, lungs, cancers being healed, demons being cast out.
0: Amen.
1: Demons of fear, anxieties, suicidal thoughts, people hearing voices healed, bone conditions healed. You know.
0: Sorry, what conditions?
1: Bone conditions.
0: Bone
1: issues.
0: Oh, bone.
1: Yes.
0: Sorry.
1: A young man came to me 2 weeks ago. They were married for 3 years now without any child, any baby. So last year when he came around, he prayed for the young man. As I speak, they are expecting the wife to put to bed this month. Heavily pregnant. Pregnant, yeah. So we have seen God meet people's circumstances, debt cleared, and all of that. So yeah, that's what we are expecting on Friday and Saturday this week.
0: Now you've got backup. Now you've enforced the lineup of speakers, of

0: of Apostles and Pastors. You've got Miss Minister Sarah Elijah.
1: Sarah Elijah, yeah.
0: Sarah with a C.
1: Yeah, with a C.
0: Minister Sarah Elijah. Mm. Oh, good. Good to have a woman's perspective as well.
1: Yeah, yeah. And she's a gospel music minister. She's an Aussie. She's from here, yeah.
0: I think I saw her at Hosanna.
1: Yeah, she was there.
0: How's my good friend Pastor Silva?
1: Silva is good. We spoke with him. He was supposed to be here, but for church engagement this morning.
0: He's preaching at Victory Life, Margaret Court's Church, I think.
1: Yes, that's or where leading, he worships.
0: Yeah, worship. Mm, yeah.
1: One of the worshippers there.
0: Yeah. Mm. I love Pastor Silva.
1: He's a good man.
0: He's a very good man.
1: He's a gentle soul.
0: He's a gentle soul. And that guy's got, he can move. He can dance too.
1: Wow, I've not seen him dance before.
0: I've seen him dance.
1: Yeah.
0: Wow.
1: I like to dance, but most times I do my dancing more in my mind.
0: You dance on the inside.
1: Yes.
0: That's too cool for school. I dance on the inside. But hey, come this this coming Friday and Saturday, yeah?
2: Yes.
0: Yeah, which is the 30th
2: 29th and the 30th of May.
0: Yes, so it's Friday the 29th and Saturday the 30th of May at the Perth Exhibition Convention Centre.
2: Yes.
0: And it's free. God bless you for doing that.
1: Thank you.
0: So anyone can come.
1: Anyone is free to come.
0: How do you survive? Do you get offerings?
1: Definitely. We allow people to give us free will giving.
0: Yeah.
1: If you're led to give, you
0: That's
1: give.
0: Okay.
1: We don't compel people to do that.
0: God's man is worthy of his hire.
1: Yeah.
0: You know, and you're going to a lot of work and putting this together, bringing people together. I wouldn't be ashamed of that.
1: Thousands of dollars.
0: Yeah. Yeah.
1: Getting the venue alone is around $80,000.
0: Whoa.
1: Apart from other logistics. So we are doing this for kingdom's sake, and we expect people to come and be blessed.
0: Yeah, amen. For 2 days, too. That's
1: two days.
0: Lot.
1: Yeah.
0: That's a lot.
1: Mm.
0: Tea, coffee? No tea, coffee?
2: Well, there should be. Maybe at the venue, we can make arrangements for that, you know?
0: You need to get with the Apostle, you need to get with the program. In conferences in Australia, you need to have some breaks there. Whether, you know, they buy tea and coffee, there's a cafe open, you need to have some tea and coffee to break, you know?
2: Yeah, we can make arrangements.
1: Because just I'm learning that, too, myself.
0: Remember, the spirit is willing, but the flesh is weak. The coffee will pep them up and bring them back in.
1: Beautiful.
0: After all,
1: in Jesus' crusade, he fed thousands of people with fish.
0: Exactly.
2: And,
0: you supply the bread and the fish. We'll be there. No, I don't put a burden on there. What about preaching? Is it like the preaching there as well?
1: Definitely. We're going to be preaching, Paul speaking.
0: Look at your face, you're a true apostle. Is he stupid? Because we're going to be.
1: No, not at all. My joke.
0: I know you're not but I still look in your face. Of course we are, That's what we do. That's what I'm called to do.
1: Yes, called to do. Yes,
0: and I'm just letting those who don't know that, you know. So any kind of little snippets of what God's laid on your heart to bring in terms of the word?
1: Yeah, we're going to be talking on the theme of the conference, the move of God. Yeah,
0: that's the theme, yeah?
1: That's the theme.
0: Yeah. The move of God.
1: He said, I'm not ashamed of the gospel of Christ, for it is the power of God unto salvation.
0: Amen.
1: So the gospel encapsulates power for miracle, power for healing, power for intervention.
0: Mm.
1: Yeah, so it's by sharing the word of God that faith is impacted.
2: Yes.
1: It is faith come by hearing, and hearing by the word of God.
2: Hallelujah.
1: That is why we're going to be sharing. We're going to be preaching.
0: Yes. That's right. Faith cometh by hearing, and hearing by the word of God.
1: Yes.
0: So to be able to hear God, you've got to come under the power of the gospel.
1: Yes.
0: Interesting.
1: Thank you.
0: Interesting. Yes. I'm going to have to... I mentioned to my wife, and like she went to a worship retreat yesterday, so I haven't really had a good chance. Saturdays normally, because we're busy. Sundays I'm up early, and Saturdays are normally our time together. But she was off on a retreat, so I haven't had a chance. Like I mentioned to her, and she wants more details about the conference which is coming. It's only like this coming Friday, the 29th of Saturday.
2: Yes.
0: What time does it start?
2: 5 p.m.
0: Now, what if they're hungry?
2: I know, yeah.
0: Eat before you come?
2: Eat before you come, yeah.
0: And then get manna from heaven as dessert.
2: Exactly. Yeah. That would be the main course, actually.
0: Oh, that's the main course. Wow.
2: They're getting seconds.
0: They're getting seconds. But, hey, you need physical food.
2: Yes.
0: You need spiritual food.
2: Yes.
0: And Perth really, really, really needs it, you know. Have you traveled a lot around the world, you gentlemen? Obviously, a little bit, you know.
2: Yes.
0: Yeah. I mean, Perth is in a dark place, you know. It's we need the power of the gospel.
2: Mm.
0: And there's a lot of people hurting in this current economic climate. It's amazing. As soon as finances go down, it puts pressures on relationships, on just being able to make the everyday basic needs of food, petrol, like a petrol, you know. I'm not driving, I'm riding my bike to church, you know, saving fuel. Well, I mean, we may laugh, but some people, it's reality. Some people, I can't go to church. Some people aren't even working, they're just working from home. It's just so expensive fuel-wise. This is reality for some people, and there's a lot of people who are doing it tough, and there's a lot of homeless people in Perth. Perth is very good at hiding our shame and our poverty. You know, oh, we don't want you on the street, we'll move you along. We don't, you know, we don't want people to see the poverty. But there's a lot of homeless people in Perth, more than what you probably think there is.
2: Actually, they are invited as well. We're inviting everyone.
0: You
2: know, like yesterday, we came out to the city. You know, I met an homeless guy, and then he was like, wow. You know, we preached to him. You know, he was a bit, you know, teary.
0: Oh, of course.
2: You know, and then, you know, gave him a big hug, led him to Christ.
0: Oh, you led him to Christ? Yes, oh, praise the Lord.
2: And he said that, you know, like, this Friday and Saturday, he definitely will be there.
0: He'll be up on stage,
2: yes,
0: subject, sharing his testimony.
2: Yeah, yeah, yeah. We see the God that we serve, right? We serve the lifter of men. God lifts people, you know? So at any condition, he can lift you up.
1: Exactly.
2: You know, there is more grace. There's grace for lifting.
1: Exactly.
2: All right? God will not only be healing people those two nights, he will also be giving them hope.
0: Yeah.
2: You'll be lifting their head. If you feel like, you know, you've been down, you know, because of circumstances of life, you are invited. You know, just come as you are.
0: I love that.
2: Yeah,
0: I love that. Come as you are.
2: Just come as you are.
0: That's beautiful.
2: Then, you know, God is going to touch you. He's going to touch every need. Every need. You know, there's nothing that is beyond God. There is nothing that is beyond him. All right?
1: You know, I like that point. He said, God is a lifter of men. You know, the Bible said, thou, O God, are my shade, the lifter of my head.
2: Yes.
1: God speaking in 1 Samuel, he said, I'll bring one from the grave and stand him upon the rock. You know, if you study the life of Jesus and his ministry, when he saw the crowd moving like sheep without shepherd, the Bible says he was moved with compassion towards them, and he fed them. At some point, he healed them. You know, I remember some times ago, we went to the city with relief materials, with gift cards, share love with people, you know, make them happy, because I feel so emotional and when I see people struggle, you know. So our desire is to see people translated from the dominion of oppression and depression, because the Bible speaking, it said, the spirit I give to you is not the spirit of timidity or fear, but the spirit of joy, of discipline, of love, and of self-control. So this is what we want to see people. We want to see people happy and laugh, you know. The Bible saying, his presence is fullness
2: of joy.
1: So come, you will enjoy the presence of God.
2: Amen.
0: Praise
2: and your life will never remain the same.
1: Amen.
2: Your life will never remain the same.
0: I'm just going to go back a second. Is that, well, I can emotion you, trigger me. You shouldn't have done that. When you said, you know, to everyone, and it's just like Jesus, just come as you are.
2: Yes.
0: You know, we start, you know, going to church, we get a little bit Christian, you know, start talking Christianese, God bless you, brother. You know, we start getting, you know, knowing all the terms, you know, and that doesn't make you any closer to God.
2: No,
0: you know, you don't need to show, you know, God wants the heart and just that simple need. You could be, really, really struggling, like just really struggling having somewhere to sleep, struggling having something to eat, just struggling, just feeling lost mentally, emotionally, socially. Looking for a new church home, you've had a bad experience, a bad relationship. You know that you've been living right for God, and you know you're struggling, like I just need a breakthrough. You're seeking, but you can come to this conference.
2: Yes.
0: And there's a, you know, godly man and godly women there.
2: Yes.
0: Who are going to lead you into a place of worship and praise, and lead you to that place where you can meet and commune with the Spirit of God.
2: Excellent.
0: Not just the Spirit of God. The Holy Spirit of God. There is no other spirit.
2: Yes.
0: There's only one God.
2: Yes.
0: And that one God can meet them there. But I love what you said. You know, as powerful God is, and he can touch lives.
2: Yes.
0: And just give them that hope. You'll be okay. You're going to get through this.
2: Yes.
0: You don't need to dress up like we look at us. We, you know, we like our clothes, brother. Yeah. You know, you need to work on it a bit more. Yeah. I'm teasing him. He's so confident because he's so confident. I know I know he can handle it.
2: Yes,
0: and I like you know, yes, yes. And so we need to impress a bit more. But that's.

0: I like what you wear. And
1: thank you, sir.
0: And I do believe, like, in respect, if you, you know, going to God's house, I sometimes I feel like, you know, it's a bit too casual sometimes. Mm. Like going to God's house, that's how I look at it. It doesn't make you any more holy, but it just shows a sign of respect, I think.
1: Yes.
0: You know, if you go for a job interview or you go to important family, you dress up.
1: Mm.
0: Why don't you go dress up the Creator God?
1: Exactly.
0: And the thing is, if you don't, He still loves you.
1: He still loves you
0: just much.
1: Yes.
0: You can come in there in your little grubby feet. Don't panic.
1: No,
0: you know, your tummy might be... Un momento. Your tummy might be rumbling, you might be hungry, and might be really lost and down and out. But what you said, just come as you are and meet God where you are at.
1: Mm.
0: Now, the one thing I like, and this is a bit of PR on my part now, if you don't mind, gentlemen, is our church theme or motto is no perfect people allowed. There is no perfect people.
1: Yes,
0: no perfect. Once we are saved, we're seated up there heavenly.
1: Mm.
0: We're without sin up there. But down
1: here, we're
0: still struggling in this body, in this temple, a wretched man that I am, you know?
1: Yes.
0: We still struggle with sin. And that's why we're still down here. We still need Christ to help us daily, our thoughts, everything. So imagine those who don't know God. You know, the way the transgressor is hard.
2: Very hard.
1: Mm.
0: It's very hard.
1: Mm.
0: And God knows that. God knows that it's hard, and He still loves you.
1: Mm.
0: Not one little bit less than the person who next to you might be all dressed up.
1: Mm.
0: God's not looking on the outside. Mm. God's looking at your heart, and that just simple thing, a wretched man that I am.
1: Mm.
0: God have mercy upon a sinner like me. Amen?
1: Amen.
0: Well, you've inspired me because I want everyone to come to your conference and be blessed and come under the power of the ministry. Come under the power of the Holy Ghost.
2: Hallelujah.
1: Amen.
2: Hallelujah.
0: I was about to take an offering, please. I knew that would get you guys laughing. Here's Kerry Underwood, Just As I Am. Just As I Am.
2: That's beautiful.
0: On Gospel Celebration on

0: don't know. My little gospel heart is is feeling warmed, and we're having a great conversation off air, aren't we, gentlemen? We're just, you know, rejoicing in the Lord and talking about, you know, how God lifts up the lowly, and we've all been there in some way, emotionally, physically, you know, in need. It doesn't matter who you are, and no one's perfect, for all have sinned and fall short of the glory of God. Yes. So we're all in need of our Savior, Lord Jesus Christ. Yes. And when he left to go back up to heaven to be with his Father, after all the great sacrifice work he did, he left us with the Comforter, the Holy Spirit. Mm. Can you tell me a little bit about how the Holy Spirit empowers your ministry? And I mean that sincerely. I want to learn because I know the Holy Spirit is integral to your part of your ministry.
1: Mm. Thank you so much, Mr. Anthony.
0: You're welcome, brother.
1: You know, Jesus, before ascending back to heaven, gave instruction to his disciples. He said, though you have watched me perform miracles, he said, wait for the promise of the Father. Wait until you are endued with power from on high. So you see, you can't really do Christianity without the help of the Holy Spirit. Mm-hmm. He's the one that sees the need of the people. He's the one that will inspire you what to say, what to share, how to manifest love, how to encourage the people. Because Jesus said, I will send you another comforter. I won't leave you like orphans. You see, when he, the Spirit of truth, is come, he will teach you all things. So yeah, he's the Holy Ghost that heals, he's the one that delivers, he's the one that mend brokenhearted. You know, Jesus speaking, he says in Luke chapter 4 verse 18, he said, the Spirit of the Lord is upon me because he has anointed me to heal the brokenhearted, to preach deliverance to the captive, to preach the acceptable year of the Lord, to give sight to the blind.
2: Yes.
1: You see, this is why we depend so much on him, because where is the gospel if people are not encouraged? What is the aim of going to church if people are not healed? What is the aim of going to church if you came, you know, with anxiety and you leave back home with the same anxiety? You see, that's why we believe so much in the Holy Ghost. The church is like the hospital where people go with different ailments and they are treated and cured.
0: The spiritual hospital.
1: Spiritual hospital.
2: Yes.
1: So, or spiritual laundry. People go and they are cleaned, you know.
2: Yes.
0: Dear Holy Spirit, the Lord, may you put me in the spin dryer of forgiveness and bring me out, hang me out clean.
1: Hallelujah.
0: And drying and ready to shine for God.
1: Yes.
0: You can use that one on your conference.
1: That's right.
0: the spin dryer of forgiveness. But you need to be washed first. You need to be washed in the blood of the Lamb.
1: Exactly. By the blood of the Lamb.
2: Yes.
1: So, yeah, so we depend so much on the Holy Spirit, and he has assured us he's going to heal, he's going to deliver, he's going to, you know, replace sorrow with joy and give peace to the brokenhearted.
2: Excellent. So the Holy Spirit, you know, strengthens us even when we are weak, when we are down. You know, we rely so much on him to empower us. You know, so Holy Spirit, like you said, right, he sees the needs of the people. And then as you trust, as you put your trust in him, then he reveals those needs to the preacher, to us, and then we are able to communicate.
0: Yeah.
2: You know, we let them know Holy Spirit will touch you, he moves. When we say the move of God, it's actually the Holy Spirit, because he's the third person of the Godhead. The Holy Spirit is here now. Even as we are here, is with us. You know.
0: Amen. Yes. Amen. I pray that he is. Well, we're two or three gathered in my name, in his name, Lord Jesus Christ. I am in the midst.
2: In the midst, yes.
0: Like a tea coffee?
1: Hallelujah.
0: No, I want you to proclaim the word of God. And invite others. What's that word? He said, go into the highways and byways. There's a word.
1: And compel them.
0: Compel them. Now, that's a very strong word.
1: Called anakazo in Greek.
0: I love it. Bring it, brother.
1: Compelling force.
0: Spit it out in English, it'll work. I do love the Greek thing. That's why you were sensitive, because it is a very, very strong. What does it mean in Greek again, please, Pastor? What's the in Greek?

0: What does the word compel mean? Do you remember?
1: Anakazo.
2: Anakazo. Yeah.
0: What does it mean?
1: It means to forcefully bring people. You know, and that's actually the role of the Holy Ghost, the Holy Spirit. He convinces them.
0: Yeah, I think now between the Greek and English, so now God believes in free will. Now that compel, that doesn't encroach on free will.
1: No.
0: It's just a really strong association. Yeah. So Anthony, this is what you need for your life.
1: Yes.
0: You need the Lord Jesus Christ in your life. Mm. You need to repent from your sin and turn to God and put your faith and trust in Him for the salvation of your soul. Yeah. There's a war going on for your soul right now. And yes, God knows you're hungry. Mm. Yes, God knows that you need clothes. I do, by the way.
3: Yes.
0: God knows that you need this.
1: Exactly.
0: But you know what? Nothing's going to happen until you repent, turn from your sin, turn to God. If you draw nigh to God, God promises He will draw nigh
1: to you.
0: To you.
1: Yes.
0: And there shall you meet and commune. And then the Holy Spirit can commune with your mind and your heart. And bring you under the captivity of Christ, bring you under the power. When the Holy Spirit is on the lips of the apostles speaking, you can get guidance. God can feed your soul. These men dedicate their lives. You know, that's why you have an opportunity. And also, there's something very special when believers come together from all denominations.
1: All denominations. Yes.
0: You know, because there's only one God.
1: Of course.
0: Denominations are man-made.
1: Yeah.
0: You know, all trying to find a way. Then they put man. You know,
1: it's true.
0: And that's why we got these different religions, because man made them. But there's only one God.
1: Yes. Only one God.
0: One God.
1: Only
0: and
1: one.
0: God loves all the people in all denominations. I shared one thing today. That when you said "come as you are," that really touched me. Come as you are, and Aboriginal people already feel they feel neglected. They've been treated badly, really badly in Australian history. Massacred, you know. Just this road here used to be. Oh, there's someone there. Okay, so someone's just waving for the window saying goodbye. Being massacred, being treated poorly. Australia was invaded.
1: Yeah.
0: The Aboriginal people's nation was invaded by the English. And I don't want to get political, but I'm just letting you know there's 200 years of white settlement that Aboriginal people have to be under against their will.
1: Wow.
0: Okay, against their will. So there's a lot of hurts when people say, why are they drinking? Because they're hearing the life stories from their grandparents, aunts and uncles, about massacres. When did it happen? Pinjarra. They're talking about in Perth. The Dhirubhai Yerrig and the Swan River. These are real things that happen. The Stolen Generation. My mother. My mother was in the last 2 years of the Stolen Generation. She caught a cask. She's not quite black enough. So the police, the Monarch, took her off the street. Her and her brother in Brisbane, and took her down to a Catholic orphanage in Melbourne and away from her parents. Didn't see her, never saw her parents again at the age of 3. And it's transgenerational trauma. People say to me, Anthony, you could be on commercial radio. You could go do that. I said, I feel my calling here is on Noongar Radio. I only have, and this is, I'm not trying to be rude, but in my blood, I'm only 1/8 blood, but I'm related to an elder. And I think back, you think you're black? my great-grandfather blacker than you, brother. No, I don't mean to be that rude. I'm talking about skin color, like, you know. And the only thing I've kind of got, like, my nose is a bit like your nose. I got a little flat nose here, got big lips, skinny legs, and handsome. No. Okay, I'm joking about that.
1: No, it's okay.
0: But,
1: it's okay.
0: You know, but yeah, and like, I feel, you know, God is the Redeemer. Those injustices, He restores your life. You know, all those bad things that come to you, you know, let go and let God. You know, vengeance is mine, thus saith the Lord. There's a lot of Aboriginal people hurting, you know, and it affects them, so they mask the pain. Like, what do other people do as well? Not just Aboriginal people. You know, Wadjalas do the same thing. You know, drink, take drugs, just to mask the pain, to get away from it at all. And they need Jesus.
1: They need Jesus.
0: They need a Holy Spirit cleansing.
1: Yes.
0: They need to get in that spin dry of love and forgiveness.
2: The light shines in darkness.
0: Yeah.
2: And the darkness cannot comprehend. The light shines.
0: Know, yeah.
2: Right? When it shines on you,
0: yeah,
2: it gives you life. There is hope.
0: Amen.
2: And that is the true light. It is the true light
0: that
2: lights every man. that comes to the world.
0: Jesus says,
2: excluded.
1: Yes, yes, you know, Jesus, the Bible speaking, he said he learned obedience

0: through the things he suffered.
1: Mm.
0: So he understands the pain that will feel.
1: Mm.
0: Personally, I can relate with that because as an African myself, even right now, there is a lot of massacre in Africa, genocide, especially against Christians.
1: Yeah.
0: So some of the outreaches we do are in rural places, crisis-prone areas. We go to internally displaced people's camp with foodstuff and all of them. So I can really relate with them. But you see, that's why Jesus said, come as you are.
1: Mm.
0: Come beautiful. As you are.
1: I love that.
0: Because he understands, he feels the pain that we feel. The best place to be actually to get relieved is in the presence of the Lord.
2: Hallelujah.
0: There is no amount of sorrowing and anxiety that will rewrite the hand of time.
1: Mm.
0: You know what I mean? That's why in Matthew chapter 6, verse 33, Jesus speaking, he said, seek ye first the kingdom of God and his righteousness, and all these things shall be added to you. Because he knows that we need them. We need love. We need clothing. We need food. And he said, look at the bird of the sky.
1: I feed them.
0: Yeah, the grasses of the field. I feed all of them.
1: Amen.
0: They are not what than you. So if God can take care of them, how much more of you that he created in his image?
2: Yes.
0: One thing you need to understand is, regardless of what you have suffered in the past, you are still the image of God.
1: Amen. That's true. Yes.
0: We are all created equal.
1: Mm.
0: Yeah, we are all created equal.
1: That's right.
0: Yes.
1: Do you know one verse that really gave me a perspective about religions and God's love? I mean, in my young man faith journey, I was kind of almost like indoctrinated, unwillingly, almost subconsciously, that we have the truth and the other denominations are wrong, right? And yes, I did have a truth, but there was a verse that, I get emotional. My gosh, what are you doing to me? Ah, no. Christ died for all. Christ died for all.
2: Mm.
1: There's no religion in that.
0: No. Mm.
1: There's no barriers.
2: No.
0: Christ didn't come to institutionalize religion.
1: Mm.
0: Not at all.
1: No.
0: Mm. He brought the message of the kingdom.
1: Mm.
0: And that's what we preach, message of the kingdom.
1: Yeah.
0: The message of Christ.
1: Now, the other thing too about the kingdom, like, it took me a while to learn this. The kingdom is the rule and reign of Christ
0: exactly.
1: in your heart. There's that kingdom.
0: That's
1: the rule and reign of Christ in your heart. And also the New Jerusalem, the heavenly Jerusalem. I'm not too sure what your theology is on that. You know, like, people say the heaven, so like the New Jerusalem. I can sense something here. What's your view on that in the New Jerusalem? Please do share.
0: Okay, I almost want to call you Pastor Anthony.
1: I've done the Bible college. I haven't had the sword, God's blessing, to be anointed as pastor yet.
0: Yeah, so when the Bible talks about the New Jerusalem, it's figurative. It's actually talking about heaven. Right? If you look at Hebrews chapter 12, verse 22, the Bible says, we have come to Mount Zion, the city of the living God, the heavenly Jerusalem. So that Jerusalem is actually heavenly.
1: To the
0: innumerable companies of angels, to the general assembly of the saints, of the firstborn written in heaven.
1: Oh, I love that.
0: To Jesus, the mediator of the new covenant.
1: You believe that literally?
0: To God, the judge of all.
1: Brother, can I ask you straight up?
0: Yes.
1: Do you believe that literally?
2: Yes.
0: Yes.
1: Okay, good. Because I just thought there might have been something. Is high five okay? Is it unchristian? Is that too worldly?
0: No.
1: Yeah, okay, so I that's lucky I clarified that, because I think there was just something there I just missed. I thought you were saying it was like an analogy, like a parable, but it's literal.
0: There is
1: a New Jerusalem.
0: There is a New Jerusalem.
1: And I love the verses that you describe. You know the Soweto Gospel Choir?
0: Soweto, South Africa?
1: Yeah.
0: Yeah, I know them.
1: Sing about Jerusalem.
0: Mm.
1: We'll have a listen, we'll come back and this is about the holy city.

0: Yes. Did you like that?
1: I like that. Bayete.
0: Bayete.
1: Yes.
0: The holy city.
1: Yes.
0: The holy city. And, yeah, that rule and reign of Christ in our hearts, the kingdom of God. And you know, you might be Christian, doesn't have to be the down and out. Christians need to be encouraged as well.
1: Of course, of course. In fact, Jesus said so. He said, in this world you have tribulation, but be of good cheer. I have overcome the world.
0: Amen.
1: And so he gave us the Holy Spirit because we will need encouraging.
0: Yeah.
1: And the Holy Ghost is the one that does that.
0: I think as Christians, sometimes we forget that Christ has already won the victory.
1: Yes.
0: And why are Christians walking around so sad and glum? We have, Christ has won the victory for us and given us an eternal home in heaven.
1: Yes.
0: I feel ashamed. I'm like, what is wrong? Why am I not grateful? Why am I not rejoicing?
1: Sometimes we capitalize so much on what we don't have. So we don't see what we have. You know, a songwriter says, count your blessings.
0: Oh, yes.
1: Name them one by one.
0: I'll count your many blessings. See what God has done.
1: Yes.
0: All together now. Yes. Count your blessings.
1: I was teaching in the church recently, and I was trying to make people see how blessed they are. You know, because in Africa, if you have kidney problem, for instance, you're going to be flown abroad.
0: Yeah,
1: for the operation, and
0: like
1: that will cost
0: dialysis.
1: Yeah, or transplant, and that's going to cost you like say $30,000 to $50,000 just for medical bill. Then flight ticket, other logistics.
0: Oh yeah, away from family, friends,
1: yeah, away
0: church.
1: From family. Then the
0: big deal
1: cylinder of oxygen pay day.
0: Yeah.
1: I was trying to look it up because in Africa we pay for everything, unlike here. You see, that's why this place is better. Now, like just about 10,000 per day, multiply it by the number of days you have lived.

0: by 365 days. You know how the equivalent amount of oxygen you have consumed in 1 year. Now, if you are 20 years old, multiply it by 20 years, you will discover God has actually done a lot for you. You are a billionaire, even if you don't have money in your pocket. That's what I'm trying to talk about.
1: It's a lot.
0: It's a lot. Because there are people in anguish, in the hospital, you know, seeking for help, crying and wailing in pains.
1: And sad when there is actually medicines and a knowledge to heal some of those sicknesses and that. And just through the lack of money or finances and funding and governments, you know, not distributing the wealth even, you know, equally to the people. It's happening to Aboriginal people going through the same thing. And now, I just want to say something. I was talking about the plight of Aboriginal people, you know, and, you know, how they've had, like, you know, centuries of oppression. 200 years, we're only, like, we're only 200, we're a young country. In Africa, they've had a lot more centuries, you know.
0: A lot.
1: Oppression and, you know, and so, you know, I mean, I hear you share your story. I just want to say thank you for doing that, because I understand, you know, what that what poverty is like. Well, you've seen hardship. You've seen that in people. You know, God has blessed you here, and wherever you go, God has blessed you. But you've seen it with your firsthand, your own eyes. You know the plight of your people. You know that.
2: Yes.
1: And they don't have to be overseas. They can be in Perth. Australia. Perth is not a cheap city anymore.
0: It's not. It's not. Before I travelled here, I went to with food stuff and our with a team of ministers to a place called Benue State. There, Muslim terrorists just killed about 200 men. So a whole community was displaced. So there is what we call IDP camps, internally displaced people's camp.
1: Yeah.
0: I have the pictures here. I will show you.
1: Yeah.
0: So we do that a lot, a lot. I think I went to like 5 of such camps before traveling with relief material, with a message of hope. So
1: yeah,
0: it doesn't matter what has happened to you. Christ can heal you. His blood can wash you. There is hope for you.
1: That's right.
0: You know, the Bible says there is hope for a tree when it is cut down. There is hope for you. And also I want to let you know that you are deeply loved. Jesus loves you.
1: Amen.
0: And we love you too.
1: Oh, that's beautiful.
0: Yeah.
1: And what we're going to do, we're going to just play a song, Count Your Blessings, and we're going to come back and just reiterate the details of the conference, because it's coming up next weekend.
0: Next weekend, yes. Thank you.
1: Count Your Blessings, eh? Let's count the one. Ooh, we've got a conference coming up.
0: Two.
1: We're going to hear God's word.
0: Yeah.
1: Three, we're going to have fellowship.
0: Yeah.
1: There'll be lots of praise and worship.
0: Sometimes to dance and celebrate in the presence of the Lord.
1: Amen.

0: Yeah, we were just enjoying this. The Gaith is there. And, hey, we were counting our blessings there. We were enjoying that. Doesn't time go so fast?
1: Yeah,
2: very fast.
0: Too fast, but we've got a conference to talk about. Let's, hey, the floor is yours, Pastor.
2: Thank you so much. So the conference is coming up on Friday and Saturday this week. That's 29th and 30th of May at PET Convention and Exhibition Center by 5 p.m. Everyone is invited. It's a free conference. Yeah, so come and enjoy fellowship with brethren. Enjoy the presence of the Lord. We are expecting a move of God in healing, in miracles, in signs, in wonder, in wonders. And God is going to heal the brokenhearted, yes, like we said earlier. So Apostle Michael Oropo, a global minister, is going to be ministering there. Pastor Godwin is going to be ministering there. Minister Sarah Elijah is also going to be ministering. Another indigenous ministers and worshippers are all going to be there.
0: Awesome. That's this coming Friday, the 29th. That's, and then on Saturday, the 30th, at the Perth Convention Centre. That's going to be a great, huge venue.
2: It's huge.
0: Going to be great acoustics. The sounds will be right.
2: Yes.
0: The praise will be going up. And hopefully the smoke of the Holy Spirit will be like a beautiful,
2: definitely,
0: you know, scent of just, you know, communing and worship and seeing God work and move through you, gentlemen, as you give yourselves to God, works through you mightily and touching souls and touching people's lives and encouraging them and giving them hope, maybe, you know, directing them to a new relationship with God, a renewed relationship with other brothers and sisters they may not have seen. You know, that coming together, you know, not forsaking the assembling of ourselves. Maybe you haven't gone to a church while. Maybe you're discouraged by going to church, but you still love God. You still are praising God. You want to go where there's a lot of people who love Jesus and want to be blessed and want to be a blessing by just bringing their praiseful heart. Is that a word? Praiseful heart. Bring the happy clappy. Bring the happy clappy. Bring, you know, a godly spirit with you. Leave all your spooks at home. Leave all the demons back home. Just bring your love for God and just yourself, well,
2: you can bring, if you have demons you think you have, you can bring them. They will leave you and they will never come back.
0: Wow.
2: Like he said, come as you are.
0: Wow, I love the way you said that. Oh my, I think you're right. You know, because, you know, greater is he that is in you than he that is in the world. God's not afraid
2: of
0: them.
2: Preach it, Pastor, preach it.
0: No, you brought that. I didn't think about that. I was saying, you know, leave them at home. But you said, no, bring them.
2: Bring them, yeah.
0: Bring them, because greater is he that is in you than is in the world. God wants, Jesus wants to cast them out in the power of his name, in the name of the Lord Jesus Christ. Yeah, get thee hence, Satan. But hey, if the spirits come, Jesus' people are ready. Jesus is there waiting them. Name the Holy Spirit, and he's going to rebuke them in the name of Jesus and cast them out. Amen. It's going to be a beautiful cleansing.
2: Oh,
0: I can't wait to. I have to. If my wife doesn't come, I'm just going to have to come.
2: You have to come.
0: Yeah, I have to come.
2: Both of you have to come.
0: I'm going to have to. Well, there you go. Oh, yeah. Talking to my wife is difficult sometimes. It happens in Australian culture too. Yeah. Hey, but, you know, this Holy Spirit's going to be there, and we're going to go out. I've got a special song. This is by Vikrin Linda, who identifies being a Torres Strait Islander, and they like, you got to get into their music too. They're beautiful Christian sisters. I've seen them perform in Melbourne. I've seen them perform in Perth. My wife and I went off a holiday in Melbourne, and they were playing there. When we came back from Perth, they were playing up the road again.
2: Wow.
0: We saw them twice. So,
2: were they at the Hosanna night last year?
0: Sorry?
2: Were they at the Hosanna night last year?
0: Were they there?
1: Yeah.
0: Oh, no.
2: Okay.
0: They'd be having their own big concert hall.
2: Okay.
0: But actually, no. They're humble. They would, if they knew, they probably would have been here.
2: Yes.
0: Yeah, but they could come. I could invite them to Hosanna. Good point.
2: We
0: good point.
2: To,
0: because I'm friends with one of them on my Facebook.

0: Facebook. I just reached out to her, and next minute she's following. So
1: I think I know them.
0: Awesome. Okay. I'll send out an invite, and we'll see who knows them. No, I'm teasing you. I'm teasing you. But I am going to invite them. I'm going to invite them to this. I'm not sure where they are. They might be based over interstate. But they've got plenty of time for Night of Hosanna. Mm. Are you gentlemen going to be at Night of Hosanna?
2: I hope to be.
0: Yes. Hope to be? Okay, because it's a long way away yet, isn't it?
2: I think it's going to be in November.
0: November, yeah.
2: I should be around.
0: So much work goes into it, but it's such a blessing. I feel charged up for like a month afterwards, just when I'm at Hosanna. Like the last time, with being on with Pastor Sue and Pastor Lindsay, and just and awarding those people, and Lily Gogos, who's a Noongar artist, a gospel singer.
2: I saw her.
0: She won a Lifetime Achievement Award.
2: I saw her. I was there.
0: Yeah, she's beautiful, isn't she?
2: Beautiful
0: girl. Mm. And her family used to travel all around Australia, singing the gospel. And she was a little girl going with them, but she kept it going. Yeah. Hey, thank you so much for coming, both apostles coming, pastors coming here on Gospel Celebration. I'm going to see you down there on a Saturday. On the 29th or the 30th on Saturday, so Friday the 29th, Saturday the 30th, at the Perth Exhibition Centre.
2: 5 p.m.
0: 5 p.m. 5 p.m.
2: Of God.
0: But that's right. Be there to be blessed.
2: Thank you so much.
0: You're welcome.
1: Thank you.
0: Have a blessed day. And I'm also going to introduce you to Pastor Keith Truscott as well.
2: Thank you.
0: You're welcome. Here's Vika and Linda, just to warm you up for the conference coming up this Friday, and feel the Spirit here on Gospel Celebration.

tossed about with many a conflict and many a doubt.

0: Thank you very much.
1: I don't use that much anymore, but my nephew does. 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
1: Long time now, Nalabat Binjiran, right here in this country.

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And one more yogi. 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I'm ready now.

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0: This one's called True Story. I'm standing at the front desk, waiting to be served. Been standing here 10 minutes or more, starting to get bored. When in walks Abby, all smiling bright and happy in his ways. I try to warn him with my eyes. Chew, can't tell him I am shame. In his rush of getting dressed, his shirt all tucked in tight, he forgot one thing that most men do, which can be an ugly sight. I scowled at him with such a frown, girl's face is crimson red. Then he knew of what was wrong, his zipper completely down. He left as quickly as he came, in an awful rush. Next time he looked before he leaps, to avoid his red face blush. Thank you.
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4: 24th of May, word of the day, Wad Kedalung. For I was hungry, and you gave me food. I was thirsty, and you gave me drink. I was a stranger, and you welcomed me. I was naked and you clothed me. I was sick and you visited me. I was in prison and you came to me. Matthew 25:35-36. Dear friends and family, Jesus says God knows our smallest good deed, striving to soothe the pain that poor folks plead. Jesus' death on the cross met greatest need, our sins forgiven from cruel shame freed. Let's face tomorrow with Christ-centered creed, helping and spreading God's word, the good seed. Yangarulan, pretty young auntie, hallelujah.

It's been 10 long years and 5 months, and now we are moving house. Sure as Monday follows Sunday, baby, we'll be moving house. When that sauce is mixed with old number 6 then, and that new moon's rising in the sky then, it's been 10 long years and 5 months, and now

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of 85, and he's made himself a captive of the club. 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

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Just the clothes that I was wearing. 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And the chilly dusk was falling. I saw the headlights in the day.

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We were coming into North Star when he said, "This is where we part, boy. 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

0: Kaya, kaya nanot, kaya nanot. 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
2: And now we'll look at colours. The first colour is walang. Walang is blue. Walang is spelled W-A-L-Y-A-N. 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The next colour is red. In our language we say merah. 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Merah is spelled M-I-R-D-A. The next colour is yunt. 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

0: 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The next colour is red. 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And that was today's lesson.
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2: 24th of May, word of the day, Wad Kedalung. For I was hungry and you gave me food. I was thirsty and you gave me drink. I was a stranger and you welcomed me. I was naked and you clothed me. I was sick and you visited me. I was in prison and you came to me. Matthew 25, 35 to 36. Dear friends and family, Jesus says God knows our smallest good deed, striving to soothe the pain that poor folks plead. Jesus' death on the cross met greatest need, our sins forgiven from cruel shame freed. Let's face tomorrow with Christ-centered creed, helping and spreading God's word, the good seed. Yangrulan, pretty young auntie, hallelujah.

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0: Welcome to 100.9 Noongar Radio. I'm your host, Neil Coyne, and it is a pre-recorded show, just letting you know, and I'm going to start off early this time. Big shout out to all the prisons out there, to Banksia, Hakia, Warraloo, Granoff, Goldfields, Eastern Goldfield, that is, Western Kimberley, Casuarina, Wanju, Bunbury, Roebourne, Broome, Boronia, Padilla, Bandyup, Melaleuca, Albany, Carnet and Arcasia. Hello to anybody out there in the Midwest listening through Radio Mama. We down here want to wish you a happy listen. Well, I do if you're listening to my show. it is a pre-recorded show as well, letting you know. Watching my boy play footy. And there's the HBF Run for a Reason. Well, I'm running for a reason too. And I'm running for mayor. Nah. mayor, aren't I? Or mayor, whatever. They all mayors, anyways. How's your week been? Hopefully your week has been good. Mine's been quite busy. I want to give a quick shout out to Philip, who danced with us yesterday. Also, someone who's back on trial, been a good boy for us, J-Dog, as he wants to be known, and so it was good to have him back dancing with us yesterday. So see where it leads to. Hello to J-Dog as well. I want to say a belated happy birthday, because I know it was her birthday last week. So a belated happy birthday, Sharon. Also, probably to Nikki Lee, who's probably listening as well. All right, with that said, we're going to punch straight through, go to a couple songs, come back and read these out. So keep it here with me, NC, Viper, and see what happens. All right, you're listening to the Inside Out Prison Request Show here on Noongar Country, on Boorloo Country, with Neil Coyne. You're listening to the voice of Neil Coyne. All right, Tinkerbell, here we go. Warriors for life.
1: I've been down in that, but I won't let it get to me. From the past and the future that I'm visioning, and my position is to get to high standards. But the way that life is, I don't really understand it. But I know that I got something, so I keep going. Music's helped me a lot.

0: You're listening to the Inside Out Prisoner Request Show here on Noongar Country, on Boorloo Country, with Neil Coyne. You're listening to the voice of Neil Coyne. All right, Tinkerbell, here we go. Warriors for Life.
1: Up and down and out, but I won't let it get to me. From the past and now, the future that I'm visioning, and my position is to get the high standards. But the

It's the 0.9 that makes it better than 100 because it's 100%. All right, here we go. This one's from Jadeen Harris, and it's to Daryl Harris. Just keep your head up, my brother. Love you. All right. And on the back, also from Jadeen, and it's to her brother as well. And it says, stay gangster, my brother. Love you. Okay, hopefully we got this song on here, a bit of Afro Man with Colt 45. If you don't, yawn. We'll try and work something out. Anyway, keep it here on 100.9 Noongar Radio. 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

0: Welcome back to 100.9 Noongar Radio. All right, this one's from Brittany Dickey, and it's to all the girls in the B Wing, but to my man Tioni Gibson. Do it easy, keep it gangster, stay black and deadly. Love always and be strong. Okay, I'll see if we got something to be. He's a wasp. Also from Brittany, and it says to my beautiful big sister, Sarah Dickey, and my brothers, Aaron Dickey and Cyril Penny. Big sister is always thinking of yous, wish yous would give jail away, because it's not a place to be. Hopefully this is the last time for all of us. Love, sister, your big sister. Kiss hug, kiss hug, kiss hug, kiss hug. Love it, love and miss you, Zeebs. Be strong and love always. All right. Wants a bit of juice by Biggie Smalls. We'll try and we'll see if we got it. I think we do got it. So just a warning out there for those who were listening, for some explicit language on the on some of these songs that may come up on Noongar Radio. But we're going to go, I'm doing the double-double, so going to go see if we can get to Biggie Smalls, or Notorious Big, whatever you want to call him. Oh, cross-eyed man, I know. Anyways, anyway, give me 100.9 Noongar Radio. 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
1: Welcome back to 100.9 on our radio. So just letting you know out there, there's a 50, what is it, 50 years of Deadly, which is the NAIDOC theme. So I know NAIDOC's coming up, and there's probably about a month away from everybody probably getting preparation for whether they're putting stalls up or having events and dancing and whatnot. So I know the opening is on, I think it's the 5th, July, and Wellington Square. So come down and support everybody there that will have stalls up. I'm sure they'll all be happy to see you. I'll read this one out. This one is to my three sons, Larry Bear, and your mama Andrea Coyne, and to Tyrell Jonathan, and my grandbabies as well. So a big hello to all the family in Perth. And she tells everyone to stay strong. That's from Andrea. She said, love and miss you heaps. And hello to family and friends everywhere. Not long now. All right. And wants a bit of John Fogerty. Okay, we're going to put on some... We're going double-double here, if you notice. I'm paying double orb artists. So, yeah. All right. I'll come back. I'll talk about what I'm thinking in the back of my mind here. But it is a pre-recorded show anyways. Alright, double John Fogerty coming up. Keep it here on 100.9 Noongar Radio. 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

Welcome back to 100.9 Noongar Radio. This one and this segment goes out to the McLeod family on their loss to Aunty Mingley, McLeod, who had a who was very in touch with her culture and did a lot of good stuff for us Noongar people. And I suppose the thing that comes to mind is for me is having a huge hand in getting Yagan's head back on country and stuff like that. Her funeral, as far as I know, I could be wrong. If I am wrong, let me know. Is in Anangrup this Thursday. So to pay respects and send her off. Like I said, the funeral is in Anangrup, so I think it's in the afternoon, the service and all that. So if you have lost anyone, this segment is for you. So here at Noongar Radio, especially the Inside Out Prison Request Show, from yours truly, and send condolence. So these songs are for you. 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

Welcome back to 100.9 Noongar Radio. This one is from Lavina Coyne, and it's to all my girls here at Bandy Up. Love you all from the girl Vina, and all your man's locked up. Do it easy, Dad. Love from Lavina. Kiss. All right. And on the other side, Jadeen Harris to Daryl Harris says, love you, my big brother, not long now. Okay. All right. And what are we chasing? You know, Tupac want to fight you. Tupac. Tupac, you're deaf. Anyway, you know the rest. I'm going to go double with Tupac here. All right. You're listening to 100.9 Noongar Radio, the Smash Crew, the Inside Out Prison Request Show. Where'd that come from? Anyways, you're listening to the voice of Neil Coyne.

Visit the most beautiful place in the world. If you're in the hood, in the ghetto street corner, come on this journey. The best journey. Some mansion, acres of land, and swimming pools and all that. Check it out. I'm Kate.

Welcome back to 100.9 Noongar Radio. If it is your birthday coming up, I wish you happy birthday as well. All right, this one's from Jadeen Harris from Banyip, or for Jerome Mayer. It says, shout out to Jerome, and I know he loves me. This song is looking for... is it Dead Ballad of a Dead Soldier? I'll try and see if it's on here. And it says, keep your head up, loser. That's what it says here. I'm only reading what's in front of me. Okay. I'm going to try and look for that song. If I can't find it, never mind. We'll try and put something on. Something with soldiers in it, maybe. All right, keep it here on 100.9 Noongar Radio, the Inside Out Prison Request Show. Hello to everybody in the Midwest there, listening to Radio Mama. Okay, you're listening to the voice of Neil Coyne.

Welcome back to 100.9 Noongar Radio. This one's from Jennifer Garlett, and it's to Annie Robin Indies, Talia Hansen, Audrey Mead, Shanika Williams, Mary Hart, Ashley Penny, Edna Bropro, Nikita Jennifer. It says, to all the beautiful ladies that are bringing sexy back. It says, freedom for me and all the best. Take care, Nikita. It is what it is, Bob. Never mind. Also from Jennifer is to her baby daddy, Cameron, and our beautiful daughter, Asinto. Okay. Jessica Malboy. So we're checking on some Jessica Malboy here. All right. Keep it here on 100.9 Noongar Radio. 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

Welcome back to 100.9 Noongar Radio. Okay, if people are running around on the metro area, that's doing the HBF run for a reason. So a couple of black fellas will be in there running. Boss. This one's from Roxanne Narkle, and it's to all her family and friends in Bandy Up and Yangibup near Adventure World. Keep safe and stay cool. Well, I think it's freezing out there. Everybody is dang cool. Save up the bungee jump and all the rides, all my family and friends from y'all big sister, Roxanne. Okay, there we go. And once a bit of Nella, we can do that there. Not a problem. All right, keep it here on 100.9 Noongar Radio. Come back and we'll probably wrap up. And thank you, I don't know, just thank you. Anyways, you're listening to the voice of Neil Coyne.

Welcome back to 100.9. Like the song says, well, Nelly Furtado anyway, says, all good things must come to an end, and it has. So I want to thank everybody for sending their messages in. Just remember, you can still use that on the webpage, the www.nungarradio.com.au. Go on there and you can leave your messages. We didn't get any, so there's plenty of room for yours. So if you want to send your messages and they can hear your voice and actually hear your message, make sure you do that. Send them through. Everybody, enjoy your weekend, what's left of it. And even just enjoy your week. Yeah, I always say, live simply so others can simply live. And it has been a pre-recorded show, and you have been listening to the voice of Neil Coyne.

Welcome to the Law Matters program, brought to you by the Aboriginal Legal Service of Western Australia. Welcome to the show. Good to have your company. Jodie Hoffman in the seat with you for the next hour, broadcasting from Boolloo from the studios of 100.9 FM Noongar Radio, repeated nationally through the National Indigenous Radio Service and also through Wurundjeri Media in Kununurra, 6DBY Lakati Radio in Derby. So wherever you're joining us from for the program, thank you for your time. This is a national program, and it may shock our sister states to learn that more than 20 courthouses across regional and remote Western Australia that rely on police for security are going to close for at least 3 months. This will kick in from the 1st of June, so not very far away, and go until the 31st of August. On Friday, the state's top judges issued a notice to limit custodial services from June until August. The consequences are simply going to be dire. And we're going to get an example of why this is just going to place WA's court system into chaos when I chat shortly with Sally Oliver, who is the managing solicitor at the Aboriginal Legal Service of WA Kununurra office in the very north of this state. Also talking about the issue is Peter Collins this hour, Director of Legal Services with the ALS. And in between all of that, we're going to break it up with some good news from the Piddington Society when we find out all about their First Nations Legal Education Fund, a fund that has been set up to assist Indigenous law and pre-law students to help advance their legal education and career prospects. Lisette Quinlan will join us from the Piddington Society. So let's kick off with some music first. This is Archie Roach and a song called The Mighty Clarence River. When we return, we'll find out all about the court chaos in WA.

0: kicking off Law Matters for this fortnight in the mighty Clarence River. This is the Law Matters program brought to you by the Aboriginal Legal Service of Western Australia, on air for our 16th year. We're headed towards chaos, no other way to put it, on the court system here in Western Australia. Court security and custodial services in remote and regional Western Australia are provided to the courts pursuant to long-standing arrangements between the Department of Justice and the WA Police, made under the Court Security and Custodial Act of 1999. Now, the Department and WAPOL have confirmed that court security and custodial services in locations where those services have traditionally been provided by WAPOL cannot be guaranteed in the coming months. As a result, magistrates' courts and children's courts are the courts most likely to be affected by these arrangements, which will remain in place from the 1st of June until the 28th of August. Joining us to give us an insight into what this could mean in rural and remote Western Australia is Sally Oliver, who is the Managing Solicitor of the Aboriginal Legal Service of WA in the far north of the state in Kununurra. Sally, thank you. Welcome to the program.
1: Thank you very much, Jodie.
0: This announcement just came through in the last week. What does it mean for Western Australia? Can you set the scene for us?
1: The long and short is we're not sure. We've been given two practice directions, one from the Children's Court, one from the Magistrates Court of Western Australia. And having attended a court users meeting this morning in Kununurra Court, we have a lot of questions about how this could possibly be implemented in the East Kimberley. One of the problems that leaps out from the practice directions is police have been directed, rural people refuse police

0: bail for them to be transported to home court. Now, because this was done without consultation with our officers, I'm not sure that anyone considered that. Someone refused police bail on a minor charge in Colombaroo will need to be chartered by plane from Colombaroo to Kununurra at the cost of anywhere between $10,000 to $15,000 to be dealt with in Kununurra for what could be a fine-only charge, to have that person stranded and in Kununurra with no means of returning home. Equally, it means for someone who's refused police bail in Balgo, the police will need to drive that person 8 hours from Balgo to Kununurra to be dealt with on a matter that could be relatively straightforward, and then that person is in the same position as someone from Colombaroo. They're then stranded in Kununurra at home court with no means of returning. They've said another problem that we've identified for children is they've said all first hearings for children must be in Kununurra. That's children located in places as far as Balgo, as far as Colombaroo, as far as Halls Creek, as far as Woolman. These are hundreds of kilometres, and it's unrealistic that children will be able to attend what might be a 2 or 3 day trip for what is a 5 minute appearance to speak to a lawyer and then somehow return themselves home. Quite simply, with the prohibitive costs of fuel and the distances we're dealing with and the issues with communicating with our clients in remote places, what they've designed for these interim arrangements is not going to work.
1: It's clear, Sally, that access to justice is basically going to be denied.
0: For majority Aboriginal towns, if you look at all of the towns that have been cancelled altogether, of the 34 places where the court services will be affected, there are several that will still continue to run. That's Derby, Esperance, Meriden, Katanning, Narrogin, Collie, Madge, Muppamora. Those are all predominantly white towns. What you'll notice when you look at the list of the 34 locations that have been cancelled, they're predominantly Aboriginal remote communities. So it's denial of access to justice for Aboriginal communities.
1: Can you set the scene for our listeners, Sally, of living and working in a town like Kununurra in the north of the state and the sheer locations that you visit and the time that is spent being on the road to ensure that people do have access to justice?
0: Thank you. We deal with really long... We obviously deal with very big distances in the East Kimberley because we're remote north. So our Halls Creek circuit takes us 4 hours out of town. We ordinarily fly. Occasionally our lawyers do drive. That's a four-hour trip. It's an eight-hour round trip for our lawyers. When the court cancelled Balgo over 2 years ago, we were having to drive 8 hours from Kununurra to Balgo in order to try and make sure that our clients in Balgo could access our services. That's a lot of users of the court service that don't speak English. So that's a 16-hour round trip for my office. For Colombaroo, there's no road that's open to Colombaroo, so we ordinarily don't drive there. It must be a flight. Ordinarily, the court circuits charter a flight. Now that they're saying that they're not going to charter a flight, we have no means of speaking to or providing advice to our clients, children and adults in Colombaroo, to help them progress their matters.
1: Look, we've frequently said over the years, Sally, that without the Aboriginal Legal Service doing as many caseloads as it does, that the court system would grind to a halt. I can't even begin to imagine the backlog that will be created over the next 3 months when these over 20 courts in regional and remote WA aren't operating at all. I imagine it's going to lead to people staying inside for longer, people's cases having lengthy delays. Victims of violence are going to be obviously affected as well.
0: Yes, and children. So it's awful from accused perspective. There will be delays in trials that now have to be vacated, and it will take 6 to 12 months to list another trial for someone who's already spent 6 to 12 months on remand in custody waiting for their trial date. There's been no clear direction about how witnesses will give evidence from remote communities where they refuse to provide audio-visual links to court. But whether witnesses will also be impacted by this, we currently don't know, most likely. In an environment where we already have a lot of problems having complainants attend and give evidence at trial, it's undoubtedly going to affect women's ability to apply for family violence restraining orders in remote communities where they're cut off from their access to their legal representatives. They have no means to contact our services.

0: services that are in Connemara, and they rely on the court travelling to Halls Creek and to other remote locations in order to hear those family violence order applications. For children on bail, it's going to result in, we have children as young as 10 remanded in police cells. We assist them in having their bail amended so that the police cannot pick them up in relation to breach of curfew. When we can't help them amend their bail, we're going to have more children as young as 10 in cells, and it will be, I would say predominantly, it will be all Aboriginal children in these remote communities. Mm-hmm.
1: It's not just Aboriginal Legal Service and other community legal centres that are just can't believe that this is going to happen, but, you know, the opposition's come out against it, the Nationals have come out against it, a total breakdown in the system in WA. It really is a second-class system if we're looking at this is what's going to happen, isn't it?
0: Yes, and what's important to understand is we are at capacity. Most of our offices are funded for about 3 lawyers. We have 3.5. We deal with anywhere between 350 and 400 active files at any given moment. On the Halls Creek, we're already spending from 9 a.m. until 5 to 6 p.m. in court. We don't have the capacity or the resources or the lawyers to deal with a disaster of this nature. And it will be the accused who suffer, and it will be vulnerable women complainants who suffer. And the communities, I think, will lose faith in this system working for them because it's clearly working against them.
1: If economics came into play with making this decision, it's going to cost a lot more to fix the disruption that these 3 months is going to cause, isn't it?
0: This is going to cost hundreds of thousands of dollars, because they're going to have to be chartering people from remote places, in our case, like Coolumbaroo, where it costs $10,000 to $15,000 to charter a flight for every person remanded in custody or breach police order. It's going to cost hundreds of thousands of dollars in the amount of arrest warrants that are going to be issued for people who could not attend court because they could not afford fuel and because they didn't have cars. Police are going to have to wear the cost of transporting all of those people into Kununurra, and there's going to be more remands in custody, which is obviously detrimental to the accused, we would argue, but this is going to cost the state, in my view, hundreds of thousands of dollars because people can't afford to come to Connemara from these remote locations.
1: I'm going to be chatting with Peter Collins later this program. Sally, he of course is the Director of Legal Services, but you know, he very strongly made the point that the WA police will arrest and charge close to 50,000 Aboriginal people by the end of this year, more than ever before. So they obviously have no issue with resources for on-the-ground policing, but you would think that that needs to follow through and keep following through to the court systems, hey?
0: Absolutely. And what I can say from my experience in working in the region for 5 years is the community police want to work with us, and there have been directions from the superiors to not work with the court services and work against us so that people cannot access our justice and access our services, which is really, really disappointing.
1: So how do you look ahead then for starting on the 1st of June, Sally? You know, you're turning up to work in the Kununurra region. You're going to be fielding all sorts of inquiries and people that, you know, you're just not in a position to assist. Can you paint a picture of what it's going to mean for you?
0: Well, what it will mean is if we have anywhere, normally in Halls Creek, say we have between 60 and 90 people on a Tuesday, we can't get out there and speak to people, so no one can access legal advice. They don't know how to resolve their charges. We can't sentence remotely, so even if we could access visual audio links or visual links, we can't help people proceed to sentence. It's unlikely we can speak to people about listing trials because we don't know when trials could possibly be listed again. So in the first circuit, we have 65 matters we can't resolve. Those all get administratively adjourned because we have lenient magistrates who are worried they'll remand people unnecessarily. If they all get adjourned to the following week, then you've got, on top of that 65, 120. The following week, again, at 120. By the end of 3 months, we're going to have, you know, anywhere between, I don't know, 200 or 300 or 400 people on the list because no one can access legal services or have their matters effectively resolved. And my strong view is it will break this fragile system we have here.
1: Wow. Okay, you guys aren't the only ones in the situation. Of course, it's affecting over 20 courts throughout regional and remote Western Australia. But Sally Oliver, thank you for joining us on Law Matters to give us an insight into what it'll mean in the north of the state.
0: Thank you, Jodie.
1: Sally Oliver is the

The Managing Solicitor at the Aboriginal Legal Service of WA in Kununurra. And, you know, everybody is talking about this and the ramifications that it's going to have on the whole system and on people. The government needs to urgently intervene and now to avoid this crisis and force the WA police to do its job or at least come up with a viable, sustainable and appropriate alternative. As I mentioned, we will be talking with Peter Collins a little later in the program as well. But first, let's have some music. This is from Casey Donovan, a song called Shake It.

0: She's a talent, isn't she? Casey Donovan and Shake It here on the Law Matters program, proudly brought to you by the Aboriginal Legal Service of Western Australia since 2010. Jodie Hoffman in the seat with you this hour. Thanks for joining in. The Piddington Society is a non-profit association of lawyers who are committed to access to justice and professional collegiality. And my next guest is Director of Relationships with Piddington, Lucette Quinlan. Lucette, welcome to the program. How are you?
1: Very well, thank you. Thank you for having me.
0: The Piddington Society does a great job in a whole range of areas. Can you give our listeners an overview of what it is?
1: Certainly. Look, the Piddington Society, for want of a better description, we are a law society, but we're slightly different to what one would normally think of as a law society. We try and do things a little bit differently, and everything that we do is underpinned with access to justice. So every event that we hold, every CPD seminar, conference we run, funds that we earn

0: through those events, we try and funnel back to various avenues within the legal community to help access to justice.
1: The Piddington Society has been going as long as this radio show.
0: We have, I just realised.
1: 2010. And I know that one of our former lawyers, Nicholas Van Hattem, was very involved in the setting up of it in those years.
0: Yes, he was, yes. And since then, it has just grown from strength to strength. What started out as a small band of lawyers wanting to do things a little bit differently has now changed into this incredible, sophisticated organisation where we're actually seeing and feeling a difference in what we do. We now have over 45 students that do our practical legal training course, which is a massive part of our access to justice. We work alongside with the community legal centres and we try and get our PLT students placed with our CLCs. And for every CLC that takes on one of our PLT students, we give them a financial contribution for the time and the effort that we acknowledge goes into training volunteers within an organisation.
1: And this week in Western Australia, it is Law Week, so we want to give a shout-out to everyone who took part in the Law Access Walk for Justice this week, which raises much-needed funds for the representation of those who cannot afford legal representation. And I imagine the Piddington Society was involved in that as well, Lisette?
0: Yes, no, we do support any every organisation and every other society that is also doing what we're doing, because it's a collective effort that has to be maintained. And with that in mind, and with Reconciliation Week next week, that's why I think what you picked up was our post in regards to our Cardigan First Nations Legal Education Fund.
1: Absolutely.
0: We
1: want to see more First Nations peoples taking up studying law. We've got a lot of lawyers at the Aboriginal Legal Service who are First Nations, and it really is great because they not only, you know, provide a greater understanding of the clients that we're working with, but are also very informative and, you know, can provide education to colleagues and that about, you know, different ways of working as well. But, yeah, I did pick up on the First Nations Legal Education Fund that the Piddington Society has set up. Tell us about it.
0: Yeah, well, look, we acknowledge that so much assistance is needed prior to becoming a lawyer. I think there's a lot of help out there for once, you know, you want to get admitted. But studying law is a really expensive exercise. And so we have this fund that we hope is agile, it's quick responding, it's a very easy application process to make life simple, where we will grant $500, $1,000, $2,000, depending on what it is that the students are requiring to assist the Indigenous community in their legal education. So it is for First Nation people that are tied to Western Australia. They can make an application, and it is to help them in any expense that might be associated with studying law.
1: Fantastic. So how do people find out more about it?
0: Well, we have the relevant information and the form on our website, the Piddington Society, and there is the drop-down menu that you just have to go into for the community, and under that you'll find the Cardigan First Nations Legal Education Fund, and there's a Google form that you just have to go into and fill out. And really, what you can request funding for, it can be as simple as textbooks or a laptop, but also think broader. It can be, we understand that there's need for voluntary work that you have to do to help build your CV. So, you know, if you have to take time off your employment to go work for an organisation in a voluntary capacity, you may need assistance with living expenses. So we're not prescriptive in what we will share our funds with. We will take every application on its merit. And hopefully respond in a really timely manner.
1: Oh, look, what a great initiative. Well done to the Piddington Society, and would encourage our First Nations Indigenous law and pre-law students to head to the Piddington Society website, go to that drop-down bar and look at the Cartagin First Nations Legal Education Fund, which could help.
0: We would love to hear from everybody.
1: Awesome. Lucette, thanks for sharing that information with us, and hope you guys enjoy the rest of Law Week. And we encourage our listeners to find out more about that fund.
0: Great. Thank you so much for having me on and for spreading the love. It's fantastic.
1: Always here for that. Thanks, Lucette. Bye now.
0: Wonderful. Thank you. Goodbye.
1: Lucette Quinlan, Director of Relationships at the Piddington Society. So, yeah, just Google the Piddington Society, Piddington Society. Go to the drop-down bars and into the community section, and you'll see information about the Cartagin First Nations Legal Education Fund, and you can take it from there. This is the Law Matters program. Let's have some music. After this, I'll be letting you know what's happening in Boorloo in Perth for Sorry Day on the 26th of January. At 26th of May. 26th of May. God, what a faux pas that is.

That is the Family Shoveler Band and Doin' Fine here on the Law Matters program. Jody Hoffman with you this hour. Thank you for your company. Sorry Day is coming up on the 26th of May, and always such an important event to get involved in wherever you are around the country. But in Boorloo, in Perth, this year, there are going to be two venues. So I've got a bit of information to go through, so maybe grab a pen. A smoking ceremony and welcome to country will take place at 10:30 a.m. at the Stolen Generations Memorial, which is on the southeast corner of Hill and Wittenoom Streets in East Perth. Following that, move on to the Health Department Theatrette, which is part of the H&C Cafe building on the northwest corner of Hill and Wittenoom Streets in East Perth. Bringing them home, WA and Yokai will be showcasing the Missions Connect virtual reality tools, which have been developed in partnership with Curtin University. This Stolen Generations educational, professional development and healing tool has been developed to promote truth-telling and reconciliation within Western Australia. The tools engage individuals with the history and continuing impacts of the Stolen Generations through immersive 3D mission environments, survivor testimonies, historical imagery and self-guided reflection. The project was initiated and led in partnership by Bringing Them Home WA and Yokai and the Stolen Generations Immersive Hub at Curtin University, with support from Lottery West and the Healing Foundation over a 3-year development period. So, sorry day, 26th of January. I don't know why I've got that. I know why I've got it in my head because of the atrocities that happened in Boorloo on the 26th of January, Invasion Day. Push that aside. At Tuesday, the 26th of May. Tuesday, the 26th of May, kicking off at 10:30. Welcome and smoking ceremony at the Stolen Generations Memorial in Wellington Square.

quarter past 11 until midday, morning tea. And that is at northwest corner of Hill and Whittenoom Streets in East Perth. Then the main event, the virtual reality presentation, and that goes from 1 o'clock till 2 o'clock. So the important information to remember is head into Wellington Square by 10:30 on Tuesday the 26th of May. There's more information on the Humanitics website, and registrations are obviously appreciated. It's not that there's a cost involved, it's just to give the organiser an idea of numbers that will come along for the day, because of course it's a free event. So head along Tuesday 26th of May, 10:30 in the morning, to Mutak Warani Wellington Square in Boolloo in Perth, and the day will kick off with the welcome and smoking ceremony at 10:30. Let's have some music and stop me falling over my words for the next few minutes. This is a fella by the name of Luke O'Shea and a song called Next Best Thing.

0: Kaya, kaya nyana not, kaya nyana notet. 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
1: Ni,
0: ngan wankai.
1: It's time to bring back the language with Joe Collard.
2: Look at the word, hey. In our ancient language, we say, ali. It's spelled A-L-I. Now let's add some suffixes with ali. So if we add W-A, it'd be aliwa. Aliwa means look out in that direction. Aliwa. Now if we were to take out W-A and replace it with D-J-A, then it would be alija. Alija. Alija means there, not far in a distance. Now, if we were to take DJA out of Alija and replaced it with INY, then it'll be Alin. Alin. Alin means that thing in a distance. Alin. Now, let's take INY out and let's replace it with ANG, then it'll be Alang. And if we repeat it, Alang Alang means from there. So today we learnt Ali.
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3: And this is the Law Matters program. And before that, some great music from Desert Rain. That was by Brett BJ Jennings. And before that, Luke O'Shea with The Next Big Thing. This is the Law Matters program brought to you by the Aboriginal Legal Service of Western Australia. We were talking at the top of the show about how for 3 months from the 1st of June in Western Australia, more than 20 courthouses across regional Western Australia are set to close due to a lack of security that is ordinarily provided by the WA police.

I was hoping to have a yarn with Peter Collins on the program, Director of Legal Services at the Aboriginal Legal Service, an incredibly busy, busy person, and unable to get through to him, may have been held back at court, any number of things. But I did want to share Peter Collins' thoughts on the program with you today. And this was the official response of the Aboriginal Legal Service when the announcement came through on the 15th of May that this was going to take place. Of course, WA's top judges did announce that many courthouses in regional areas will not have guaranteed security between the 1st of June and the end of August. As a result, more than 20 will close, including some of the state's most remote criminal proceedings. Sally Oliver gave us a very good insight into what that actually does mean in the regions, and it's going to cost tens of thousands of dollars to actually try to get that back without those court cases going ahead. The Aboriginal Legal Service responded with a response from Peter Collins. The issue of the provision of court and custodial security at some regional courts and all remote communities where circuit courts attend has been brewing for a long time, and the courts could only put up with being held to ransom by the WA police for so long. Now, these are the words of Peter Collins, Director of Legal Services at the Aboriginal Legal Service. He continued, "So while this decision by the courts is most unfortunate, it is also understandable. The attitude of the WA police, that it is very happy to arrest people, charge them and refuse them bail, and then throw their hands up in the air and say they have no role to play in the timely and efficient administration of justice by providing security for courts, including ensuring the security of judicial officers, other court users, escorting accused from police custody to courts so that they can appear before a judicial officer and so on, is deplorable and should be condemned. The situation is so bad that in some police stations, police won't even push a button on to enable an accused person to appear by video link before a court. In many regional towns and all remote communities where courts sit, police are and have been for many years the only agency with the resources, capacity and expertise to provide court and custodial services, security. It is just rubbish to suggest that providing these services detracts from their ability to engage in frontline policing. The WA police will arrest and charge close to 50,000 Aboriginal people in 2026, more than ever before, so they have no issue with resources for on-the-ground policing, and that's just in WA. The refusal of the WA police to do its job around court and custodial security will lead to further delays in the justice system, impacting not only accused but victims of crime, will result in more people ending up in custody and for longer, and could bring the justice system to its knees. As always, Aboriginal people will bear the brunt of this. The government needs to urgently intervene, and now, to avert this crisis and force the WA police to do its job or come up with a viable, sustainable and appropriate alternative." That was the response of Peter Collins, Director of Legal Services at the Aboriginal Legal Service of Western Australia. Let's have some music. This is The Edge, Gabe.

Yeah, this is the Law Matters program brought to you by the Aboriginal Legal Service of Western Australia. We're nearly out of time on our program today, but thank you for your company. At reminding you that the ALS has 12 offices throughout the state. We have a free call number for all First Nations peoples in WA, which is 1800 019 900. At remind you that we keep our audiences and our community members up to date a lot through our Facebook page, Aboriginal Legal Service of WA Limited. We also have Instagram, so you can check that out. And we have a brand new website. It's got so much information on there about the services that we provide. 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It has information on all the services and programs that we offer. And I tell you what, in over 50 years, the expansion of programs is just incredible. So please do check out the new website, www.als.org.au. Also got some great historical photos on it as well. Perhaps you were at the ALS's 40th birthday celebrations 10 years ago, 11 years ago now. Those photos are up there. Photos of our 50th are up there. Photos of the extensive fire that gutted the head office in Perth are up there. And on that issue, we hope to be back in our regular office at 7 Aberdeen Street in Bulloo, Perth, by the end of this year. So www.als.org.au. Thank you for your company. A few, well, more than a few, technical glitches throughout this program. So thank you for persevering with us. Let's take you out today on the program with this song. It's called Roads and it's by Mongia. Between now and next program, look after each other and passing our ultimate respect on to members of our stolen generations and thinking of you all on Sorry Day, May 26th. And we look forward to seeing you at the Sorry Day events around the country. Take care.

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1: Long time now.

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Hello, everybody. 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

In Ephesians 6:15, it talks about the whole armor of God. Having shod your feet with the preparation of the gospel of peace. The gospel of peace is being right with God and being content in troubled times. Jesus said, "Peacemaker, we bless." See, when you're walking with Jesus and you got peace in your heart, you're walking with the Lord. And down here it says in Ephesians 6:16, "Above all, take the shield of faith, which you will be able to quench all the fiery darts of the wicked one." See, the shield of faith, faith is being sure that God will keep his promise. Faith in God protects you when you are tempted to doubt. You know, that's the biggest thing in the Christian walk is when you are tempted to doubt things, you know. You say, "Oh, God can't do this," or "God can't do that," or "God won't do this," or "God won't do that." But you know the best thing you can do is just pray to God and just say, "God, I give this to you by faith that you can do this."

mountain in your life could be moved by faith, and a valley in your life could be filled in faith, because we walk in faith, we understand in faith, and we believe in faith. And you know, you'll get saved in faith. But Jesus is out to love everyone. If you're broken, but you know, the best thing you can do is say, God, look, can you help me today, because I'm feeling like this. And you know, Jesus will come down and he will help you. And I just want to share, like, salvation is for everyone. And perhaps you probably don't know Jesus Christ as your Savior out there today, and you probably want to receive Jesus as your Savior. All that you got to do is say, all that you got to do is repeat after me. Just say, dear Jesus, forgive me for the sins of my past. I believe in my heart that God raised Jesus from the dead. I confess with my mouth this day that Jesus is Lord of my life. Old things have passed away, behold, all things become new. I thank you, Jesus, for coming into my heart today, and I will follow you all the days of my life. I will follow you all the days of my life. You know, perhaps this is the first time you ever said this. I want to just say, good on you. And you know, perhaps this might be the second time that you said this, third, fourth, or fifth. I just want to say, welcome back, the prodigal son, because Jesus loves the prodigal son. No matter how far you've been in life, there's enough God in God that can pick you up and bring you back to his love. Listen, God bless you, I love you, and Jesus Christ loves you too.

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3: 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Nija buja. 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
3: 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For heart, we say quart. Your quart is your heart. Quart is spelled G-O-O-R-D. Quart. Quart is your heart. For kidney, we say jup. Jup is spelled D-J-O-B. Jup. Jup is your kidney. Lungs, we say wal. Wal is your lungs. Wal is spelled W-A-L-Y. Wal. Wal is your lungs. And that was today's lesson.
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1: Sell their art at this year's NAIDOC 2026 50 Years of Deadly Art Exhibition, 7th to 12th of July. 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We are celebrating 5 decades of Aboriginal Torres Strait Islander culture, resilience and leadership.
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3: A moment in Aboriginal history. Although Aboriginal people were exempted from enlisting, over 400 or more Indigenous soldiers served in World War I. Come World War II, more than 4,000 served in that war. However, not all were treated as equals serving their country. A then young Noongar soldier by the name of Phil Prosser was one of the many outstanding soldiers who served with the Royal Regiment of Australian Artillery. While stationed at Manly in New South Wales, his mates were told by a certain bar attendant that they could not serve him in their bar. So all his comrades brought on big with beer and spirits. Then they left the bar without paying for what they had ordered in protest. The hotel was then blacklisted by 4,000 soldiers at the camp. This was before the days of equal opportunity, and this was a moment in Aboriginal history.

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0: Kaya, kaya nyana not, kaya nyana not. 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
2: Today we will look at eyes, eyebrows and ears. For eyes, we say mil. Mil is your eyes. Mil is spelled M-I-L-Y. For eyebrows, we say mimbrin. 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Mimbrin for eyebrows. For ears, we say dwonk. Dwonk is spelled D-W-O-R-N-G. Dwonk. Dwonk is your ears. And that was today's lesson.
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Kaya Kaya, Ngala Morit, Mortgage Court, Nijinunga Buja, Anna. 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

0: Kaya, kaya nanonot, kaya nanonot. 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
2: Today we will look at the numbers 6 to 10. The number 6 we say ma keng. Ma keng is spelled M-A-R-R-G-E-N-Y. Ma keng. For the number 7 we say ma kuju. Ma kuju is spelled M-A-R-R, then it's G-O-O-D-J-A-L. For 8 we say ma marin. Ma marin is number 8. Ma is spelled M-A-R-R, then it's M-A-R-R-D-I-N-Y. Ma marin for number 8. For number 9, we say ma kuju kuju. Number 9, ma kuju kuju is spelled M-A-R-R, then it's G-O-O-D-J-A-L, and then again G-O-O-D-J-A-L. Ma kuju kuju. For the number 10, we say mara. Mara, which is spelled M-A-R-R-A-A, Mara, for the number 10. And that was today's lesson.
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4: In news headlines, I'm Lee Harrison. Making news today, US President Donald Trump says the blockade of Iranian ports will remain in full force until a peace deal is reached, signed and certified. Iranian media claims the US is obstructing some clauses of the potential agreement and warns there's still a possibility the deal could be cancelled. Local boaties say bull sharks were spotted in waters near a fatal shark attack in North Queensland. A 39-year-old man was spearfishing with friends near Hull Heads, south of Cairns, when he was bitten yesterday afternoon. A learner driver is due in court today, charged over a crash which killed a 15-month-old boy and a man in Sydney's west. The child's mother remains in hospital in a serious condition following the collision at Kemps Creek. And independent Senator David Pocock isn't ruling out forming a political party with other crossbench MPs. In our sport, the Western Bulldogs have survived a seesawing thriller against Melbourne in a 3-point win at Marvel Stadium. The Cowboys have defeated the Rabbitohs 30-18 to wrap up round 12 of the NRL. And Brock Feeney has snapped a 9-race winless streak with victory in the final race of the Tasmania Super 440 at Simmons Plains. These stories and more today. This is Air News.
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5: Kaya! 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Ni ngan wangi!
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0: Kaya, kai nanonot, kaya nanonot, nija buja, nala buja, nija buja windi, nija nalang dirt, nija nalang wanki, donjo yo, ni ngan wanki.
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1: 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Darb is spelled D-H-A-A-B. It is a traditional knife, a darb. For boomerang, we say karli. Karli is the traditional name for boomerang. Karli is spelled G-I-I-L-Y-I, karli. For the traditional stone axe, we say koch, koch. 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And that was today's lesson.
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0: Good morning, Harrison Peterson here from NIRS News, coming to you from the lands of the Yuggera and Turrbal peoples. A large-scale search for a missing man will continue in Arnhem Land today. 31-year-old Marius was last seen early Friday. His family reported his disappearance on Friday evening and he did not return to Yirrkala as planned. His blue Toyota Hilux was found abandoned on the Central Arnhem Highway. Searches led by Northern Territory Police covered around 76 square kilometres over the weekend. Anyone with information is urged to contact the Northern Territory Police Force on 131 444. A shark attack in far north Queensland has resulted in the death of a 39-year-old man. Queensland police say the man was pulled from the water at Hull River's Heads boat ramp and was treated by an ambulance but died at the scene yesterday. A coroner's report is being prepared. Seven Australian activists are on their way home after being detained by the Israeli government. They're among the 11 Australians who are part of the Global Suleiman Flotilla, an international activist mission attempting to sail aid into Gaza. Aboriginal activist Sam Reaper Watson was one of them. Speaking to media platform Black Witness, the filmmaker has alleged his ribs have been fractured by Israeli soldiers and a gun was pointed to his back. Mr. Watson also says detainees weren't given enough food or water. The Australian government says it's raised its concerns over the activists' treatment with the Israeli government. An 800-kilometre walk calling for a national truth-telling inquiry is on its final leg. Proud Kerep Mara and Gunditja Mara man Travis Lovett is walking from Melbourne to Canberra. The former commissioner of the Yuruk Justice Commission completed 90% of his walk for truth over the weekend. Once in the nation's capital, he will hand Prime Minister Anthony Albanese a letter calling for the national inquiry printed on kangaroo skin. US peace talks are continuing with Iran. More on that after this.
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0: US negotiators have been urged not to rush a peace deal with Iran. US President Donald Trump says peace talks are constructive, but time is on Washington's side. Meanwhile, Iranian officials have accused the US of backing away from previous agreements. They say the main sticking points are the US refusing to unfreeze Iranian assets and a disagreement over the scope of Israel's ceasefire with Lebanon. President Trump says the US's naval blockade of the Strait of Hormuz will stay in place until an agreement is reached with Tehran. The death toll from an Ebola outbreak in the Democratic Republic of Congo continues to rise. According to the country's government, 867 suspected cases have been reported, including 204 deaths. So far, 91 infections have been confirmed in laboratory tests, 10 of them fatal in neighbouring Uganda. Five confirmed cases so far have been reported in connection with the outbreak in eastern Congo. Uganda does not publish figures for suspected cases. The World Health Organization assumes the actual number of cases is significantly higher because the outbreak in eastern Congo went unnoticed for weeks and not all cases have been reported. And now moving to today's weather forecast, Rabibi Broome, sunny with a max of 28 degrees, Borley Perth, 23 and mostly sunny, Tandanya Adelaide, 17 with showers, Nam Melbourne, 19 with a shower or two, Pinepaluna Hobart, showers and 16, for Ngunnawal and Ngambri Country or Canberra, 19 and partly cloudy, for Gadigal Country, Sydney, 22 and showers, for Mugajin, Brisbane, a shower or two and 24 degrees, for Gimoy Cairns, 28 and partly cloudy, for Garabella Darwin, 32 and mostly sunny, for Mbantwa Alice Springs, 16 and cloudy. And if you have a story or news to share our way, you can always drop an email to news@nirs.org.au. And that's been the latest from NIRS News.

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game up. It's about 5.5 minutes past 6 o'clock now on the Narania. Monday, May the 25th. Good grief, almost the end of May already. Let's see now the weather for today. It's about 4 degrees out there at the moment, but it's going to get to 23 degrees today here in Bulloo. It'll be mostly sunny. Winds will be easterly, 15 to 20 kilometres per hour, turning nor-easterly, 15 to 25 kilometres per hour early in the morning. Fire danger will be moderate to high. UV will be moderate, and we'll get a minimum of 9 degrees tonight. And then back up to 25 degrees and mostly sunny for Tuesday. 23 with showers increasing for Wednesday. 21, showers easing for Thursday. 19 and a shower or two for Friday. 21 and showers for Saturday. And 19 and showers for Sunday. Don't forget the SMS line if you wish to participate this morning. Plenty of room there for yours. Let's see, what should we start with? How about Bobby Bennell? Beale. Have a great day, you know.

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1: And it's about 13 and a half minutes past 6 o'clock, and I've got Talon from Mainline Traffic on line. Morning, Talon, what's happening out there?
2: Good morning. We have a police incident on the Mitchell Freeway, which is closed northbound between Hepburn Ave and Whitfords Ave in Padbury. Major crash units are on site, and traffic is quite heavy on approach, so drive with caution when exiting via the Hepburn Ave off-ramp. Now take a look at the freeways. Southbound slow Burns Beach Road and Shenton Ave. Northbound quite busy. Mortimer Road right the way through to Rowley Road. The Grand Palmer Freeway has no delays, and the Northwood Channel river well in both directions. Drive safely, and it's the latest from Main Roads.
1: Thank you, Talon. Okay, you guys, quick look at the SMS line. Plenty of room for yours. 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
1: Yes, it certainly is. And it's about almost 22 minutes past 6 o'clock now on Noongar Radio. Plenty of room for yours on the SMS line, so go for it. 0476 797 601 is Dan Salton. News coming up shortly. Kingdom.

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2: This is ANU's Western Australia. I'm Lee Harrison. WA's road toll continues to rise, with four more people dead after a horror weekend of crashes on regional roads. Jamie Smith reports.
3: Police say a ute veered off a road in the wheat belt and smashed into a tree in the early hours of Sunday morning. A 20-year-old man and his 17-year-old female passenger both died at the scene. On Saturday afternoon, a 21-year-old woman was also driving in the wheat belt when she hit a tree. She later died in Royal Perth Hospital. And early on Saturday, a 30-year-old man died at the scene of a vehicle rollover in WA's Great Southern. Four others in their late teens and early 20s suffered non-life-threatening injuries. Jamie Smith, Perth.
2: Teal Independents are reportedly in talks to form a new political party to combat the rise of One Nation. Sarah Wiedersheim reports.
4: Sources familiar with the plan say talks on forming a new centrist political party have been taking place for months. They've told Nine newspapers Sydney MPs Allegra Spender and Zali Steggall are leading the push, and an announcement could be announced within weeks. The secret deliberations have come to light after Senator David Pocock left the door open to forming a party of independents to respond to the rise of One Nation. A Redbridge poll has suggested the minor party could win as many as 59 seats in the lower house. Sarah Wiedersheim reporting.
2: Two men have allegedly let themselves into a Perth barbershop under the cover of darkness before helping themselves to a free trim in a bizarre business break-in captured on CCTV. In the footage, the men nonchalantly wander into the store and appear to have a conversation before they decide it's time for a bit of a touch-up haircut. A report has found half of secondary teachers are concerned students are using artificial intelligence to cheat on schoolwork. The Learning First survey calls for a coordinated approach to stop the technology from reducing confidence in assessment and qualification systems. Dr. Ben Jensen says AI is often difficult for teachers to spot.
5: AI is becoming increasingly complex in its ability to mimic students' writing, their vocabulary, each and every day. And so a piece of work can actually be impossible to detect if it's written by AI or by a particular student.
2: To Sport Now, Stephen King concedes Melbourne wasn't strong enough for long enough in his side 3-point loss to the Western Bulldogs. The D's missing a chance to move into the top four ahead of facing the Giants in Alice Springs on Sunday. The coach taking positives from the game.
6: I mean, I'm really proud of the way we boxed on and had a chance to win the game with 30 seconds left. There's some good signs there. So for us not to be at our best and still be in a game of AFL footy is really encouraging. We had a lot of players probably not at their best.
2: And West Ham has been relegated on the final day of the English Premier League season. It beat Leeds 3-0, but Tottenham's 1-0 win over Everton means the Hammers will play in the Championship next season. This is Air News Western Australia.
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9: Yes, it certainly is, and it's about 26 minutes to 7 o'clock now on Noongar Radio. Monday, May the 25th, happy Monday morning, everybody. It's about 5 degrees out there at the moment. Yes, good fun. It's going to be a little warmer later on, 23 degrees eventually. Here's Bon Jovi, It's My Life.

certainly is, and it's about 22 minutes to 7 o'clock now on Nungo Radio. Monday, May the 25th, I got this one on the SMS line. It says, morning, Mark, can you please play Centerfield by John Fogerty? Brad, I can do that one for you. I hope you have a great day. And let's see, John Fogerty, traffic report coming up in about 8 minutes.

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1: And it's about 12 and a half minutes to 7 o'clock, and I've got Talon from Mainline Traffic on the line. Morning, Talon, what's happening out there?
2: Good morning. That police incident is still going on, and Mitchell Freeway is still closed northbound between Hepburn Ave and Whitford Ave in Padbury. Major crash unit are still on site. Traffic is quite heavy on approach, so please drive with caution if you're heading that way. Now looking at the freeway, southbound slow Burnsbeach Road and heavy Ocean Reef Road winds the way through to Whitford Ave. Northbound quite slow, Mortimer Road to Rolly Road. The Great Farmer Freeway has no delays, and the North East Tunnel moving well in both directions. Drive safely. That's the latest from Main Roads.
1: Thank you, Talon. Okay, you guys, let's have a quick look at this. Oh, I got one. Morning, Margaret, please hear Get Lucky by Daft Punk. Have a great day. Thank you, Blake. I hope you have a great day as well. I hope you all have a great day. Here's Daft Punk. Pharrell Williams as well.

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1: It's about 7.5 minutes to 7 o'clock now on Noongar Radio. News coming up shortly. Here's the Foo Fighters, Times Like These.

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0: Good morning, Harrison Peterson here from NIRS News, coming to you from the lands of the Yuggera and Turrbal peoples. A large-scale search is continuing for a missing man in northeast Arnhem Land. The 31-year-old hasn't been seen since Friday when he didn't reach Yirrkala as planned. His car was later found about 80 kilometres south of Nhulunbuy along the Central Arnhem Highway. Anyone with information is being urged to contact the Northern Territory Police. Activists have started returning to Australia after being detained by the Israeli government. 11 Australians were among hundreds of activists captured by Israel after their Global Solomon flotilla was intercepted by the country's navy. The international mission was attempting to sail humanitarian aid into Gaza. Activist Violet Coco touched down in Melbourne this morning and has told the ABC she was groped and struck by Israeli soldiers while in detention.
1: Israel beat, tortured and sexually assaulted me and my fellow humanitarian peace activists for days. What got me home, what got me through is thinking about coming home. And now I'm home. I can't stop thinking about my brothers and sisters that we left behind.
0: The Israeli government says it didn't harm the activists. What police and intelligence agencies knew ahead of the Bondi Beach mass shooting will be the focus of the second block of public hearings at an ongoing Royal Commission into anti-Semitism. The hearings will look into the circumstances surrounding the December 14 shooting that killed 15 civilians. Head of the Australian Security Intelligence Organisation, Mike Burgess, will give evidence today. Peace talks are continuing between the US and Iran. Find out the latest after this.
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6: Program sponsor.
0: Don't rush into a peace agreement with Iran. That's the message President Donald Trump has given US negotiators. Mr. Trump says peace talks to end the US-Israel war on Iran has been constructive. But Tehran says negotiations have stalled over major sticking points. Tehran's criticized Washington's refusal to unfreeze Iranian assets, and both sides can't agree on the scope of Israel's ceasefire with Lebanon. Young Indigenous soccer players are being supported by a former Matildas goalkeeper. Lydia Williams has launched an Indigenous coaching program known as Yokari. The program supports young Indigenous girls wanting to become professional footballers. The Noongar woman's told SBS she wanted to give back to community.
7: For me, I always wanted to kind of give back to First Nations people, specifically women and girls, to participate in football, but find, you know, a family, leadership and other opportunities that they can take into, you know, jobs. And it's always more important to give than to receive, and that's what my parents did.
0: In the AFL, a record was broken at NG Stadium yesterday. GWS was able to pull off a record-breaking 14 goals during the third quarter against Brisbane. The scoring spree led to the Giants beating the Lions by 78 points. The final score was 26-10, 166 for GWS, and 13-10, 88 for Brisbane. They also registered their biggest ever score, going past the 162 points they posted against Essendon in 2023. And now moving to today's weather forecast. Rabibi Broome, sunny with a max of 28 degrees. Borley Perth, sunny and 23. Tandanya, Adelaide, 17 and showers. Nam, Melbourne, 19 with a shower or two. For Nipaluna or Hobart, showers and 16. For Ngunnawal and Ngambri Country or Canberra, 19 and partly cloudy. For Gadigal Country, Sydney, 22 and showers. For Mugajan, Brisbane, a shower or two and 24 degrees. For Gimoy, Cairns, 28 and partly cloudy. For Garamilla, Darwin, 32 and mostly sunny. For Mbantua, Alice Springs, 16 and cloudy as well.

0: And that's been the latest from NIRS News. Thanks for joining me.
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minutes past 7 o'clock now on the Now Radio. Monday, May the 25th. Let's take a look at the weather, shall we? It's about 5 degrees out there at the moment, but it's going to get to 23 degrees today here in Bulloo. It'll be mostly sunny. Winds will be easterly to begin with, 15 to 20 kilometres per hour, turning nor-easterly, 15 to 25 kilometres per hour earlier on in the morning. The fire danger will be moderate to high. The UV will be moderate, though, and we'll get a minimum of 9 degrees tonight. And then back up to 25 degrees and mostly sunny for Tuesday, 23 with showers increasing for Wednesday. 21 and showers easing for Thursday, 19 and a shower or two for Friday, 21 and showers for Saturday, and 19 and showers for Sunday. And to get the SMS line, if you wish to participate this morning, this one says, "Morning, Mark, can you please play the Who Are You?" Brad, I can do that one for you. No worries at all. Where are we? There we go.

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1: And it's about 15 and a half minutes past 7 o'clock, and I've got Talon from Mainrose Traffic on the line. Morning, Talon, what's happening out there?
2: Good morning, we've got that police incident still going on. Mitchell Freeway is closed northbound between Hepburn Ave and Whitford Ave in Padbury. Major crash unit are on site. Traffic is quite heavy in approach, so please drive with caution when exiting via the Hepburn Ave off-ramp. Now take a look at the freeway. Southbound slow, Oshreef Road to Whitford Ave and Reed Highway. Northbound quite heavy, Warwick Road right the way through to Hepburn Ave, Morton Road to Rolly Road and South Street to Leach Highway. Drive safely, and that's the latest from Main Roads.
1: Thank you, Dylan. Hi. Okay, you guys, let's have a quick look at the SMS. Oh, I've got one. This one says, morning, Mark. Nathan back working in the Pilbara. Just wanting to know if you can...

0: live across Wooroloo. 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
1: Yes, we certainly are. I hope that one woke you up. It's about 24 minutes past 7 o'clock now on Noongar Radio. Monday, May the 25th. Almost the end of May already. News coming up shortly. Here's Mike and the Mechanics, Silent Running.

0: I don't use that much anymore, but my nephew does. And I know what can happen when you don't have freshies. You share and can get hep C. Figured I'd help him by driving him down to the clinic for a blood test every 6 months or so. Yeah, too easy. If you share injecting equipment, you could get hep C. A blood test and treatment can help fix that. 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
1: G'day, Troy Cassidaly here. 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So I make sure I get vaccinated against winter nasties like flu. 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I love meeting happy, healthy mob at my gigs. 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
3: This is ANU's Western Australia. I'm Lee Harrison. WA's road toll continues to rise, with four more people dead after a horror weekend of crashes on regional roads. Jamie Smith reports.
4: Police say a ute veered off a road in the wheat belt and smashed into a tree in the early hours of Sunday morning. A 20-year-old man and his 17-year-old female passenger both died at the scene. On Saturday afternoon, a 21-year-old woman was also driving in the wheat belt when she hit a tree. She later died in Royal Perth Hospital. And early on Saturday, a 30-year-old man died at the scene of a vehicle rollover in WA's Great Southern. Four others in their late teens and early 20s suffered non-life-threatening injuries. Jamie Smith, Perth.
3: Teal independents are reportedly in talks to form a new political party to combat the rise of One Nation.

0: Sarah Wiedersheim reports.
1: Sources familiar with the plan say talks on forming a new centrist political party have been taking place for months. They've told Nine newspapers Sydney MPs Allegra Spender and Zali Steggall are leading the push, and an announcement could be announced within weeks. The secret deliberations have come to light after Senator David Pocock left the door open to forming a party of independents to respond to the rise of One Nation. A Redbridge poll has suggested the minor party could win as many as 59 seats in the lower house. Sarah Wiedersheim reporting.
0: Two men have allegedly let themselves into a Perth barbershop under the cover of darkness before helping themselves to a free trim in a bizarre business break-in captured on CCTV. In the footage, the men nonchalantly wander into the store and appear to have a conversation before they decide it's time for a bit of a touch-up haircut. A report has found half of secondary teachers are concerned students are using artificial intelligence to cheat on schoolwork. The Learning First survey calls for a coordinated approach to stop the technology from reducing confidence in assessment and qualification systems. Dr. Ben Jensen says AI is often difficult for teachers to spot.
2: AI is becoming increasingly complex in its ability to mimic students' writing, their vocabulary, each and every day. And so a piece of work can actually be impossible to detect if it's written by AI or by a particular student.
0: To Sport Now, Stephen King concedes Melbourne wasn't strong enough for long enough in his side 3-point loss to the Western Bulldogs. The D's missing a chance to move into the top four ahead of facing the Giants in Alice Springs on Sunday. The coach taking positives from the game.
3: I mean, I'm really proud of the way we boxed on and had a chance to win the game with 30 seconds left. There's some good signs there. So for us not to be at our best and still be in a game of AFL footy is really encouraging. We had a lot of players probably not at their best.
0: And West Ham has been relegated on the final day of the English Premier League season. It beat Leeds 3-0, but Tottenham's 1-0 win over Everton means the Hammers will play in the Championship next season. This is Air News Western Australia.
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6: So that's about 26 and a half minutes to 8 o'clock now on Noongar Radio. Monday, May the 25th. Happy Monday morning, everybody. Hope it's going well for you so far. Let's have a look at the text line. Ooh, okay. I've got Missing Text and then You by Rachel Platten. Thanks, Olivia and Ben. Well, let's take a guess, shall we? How about Stand By You?

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1: And it's about 18 minutes to 8 o'clock, and I've got Grace from Main Rose Traffic Online. Morning, Grace. What's happening out there?
2: Hello, good morning. A police incident has closed the Mitchell Freeway northbound between Hepburn Avenue and Whitfords Avenue in Padbury. The major crash unit are on site there with the traffic heavy on the approach. Drive with caution. If you're exiting via Hepburn Avenue, it is pretty busy. I'd recommend getting off a bit earlier and getting off around Warwick Road if you can. The northbound run on the Kwinana Freeway is busy at Thomas Road to Rowley Road, Row Highway to South Street as well. If you're heading southbound, it's slow Ocean Reef Road to Whitfords Avenue, Reed Highway, and then again for the south at Hutton Street as well. The Graham Farmer Freeway is looking good. The North Bridge Tunnel moving well in both directions. Drive safely. That's the latest from Main Roads.
1: Thank you, Grace. Okay, you guys, let's get back to the music. Here's Neil Young and Crazy Horse.

0: Kyle 1G. 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
1: Yes, it certainly is. And it's about 12 minutes to 8 o'clock now on Noongar Radio. Monday, May the 25th. I got this one on text line. It says, hi, Mark, can you please play Firestarter by Prodigy? Brad, I can do that one for you. Here's the Prodigy news coming up pretty shortly.

0: Hello, this is Weird Al Yankovic for Rad. You know, a lot of things just don't go together, like peanut butter and tuna fish. But two things that really don't go together are drinking and driving. When you drink and drive, you risk your life as well as the lives of everyone else on the road. So be responsible. If you drink, don't drive. Think ahead and choose a designated driver. Thanks.
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Good morning, Harrison Peterson here from NIRS News, coming to you from the lands of the Yuggera and Turrbal peoples. A large-scale search is continuing for a missing man in northeast Arnhem Land. The 31-year-old hasn't been seen since Friday when he didn't reach Yirrkala as planned. His car was later found about 80 kilometres south of Nhulunbuy along the central Arnhem Highway. Anyone with information is being urged to contact the Northern Territory Police. Activists have started returning to Australia after being detained by the Israeli government. 11 Australians were among hundreds of activists captured by Israel after their Global Solomon flotilla was intercepted by the country's navy. The international mission was attempting to sail humanitarian aid into Gaza. Activist Violet Coco touched down in Melbourne.